0: Small Town from John Mellencamp on 106.9 The Fox. One of my favorite bands is a jam band called Goose. 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
3: Hi gang, Mike Arlo here with a look at this day in rock and roll history, June 1st. Happy birthday to Ron Wood, guitarist with Faces and the Rolling Stones, born on this day in 1947. On this day in 1969, John Lennon and Yoko Ono record Give Peace a Chance to close out their bed-in in Montreal. In 1970, Black Sabbath released their self-titled debut in the U.S. In 1972, Pink Floyd entered the Abbey Road Studios in London and began recording an LP called The Dark Side of the Moon. In 1975, the Rolling Stones began their first tour with new guitarist Ron Wood. It happens to be Ron's 28th birthday. And finally, on this day in 1987, Sub Pop Records issues Soundgarden's first single, a song called Hunted Down. I'm Mike Arlo, and that's a look at this day in rock and roll history, June 1st, on 106.9 The Fox.
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1: Who can rent this stuff?
0: 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It's a legitimate business expense.
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1: So what have you done with all this stuff that I rented?
0: 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La la la la la la la. It's my process.
1: Anytime.
0: Here we go.
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0: 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And all the details listed in the events calendar in the Fox app.
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0: It's Sonia. Thanks for rocking with me and the Fox on this Monday night. Here's Yes.

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0: It's Quiet Riot on Hampton Roads Classic Rock Station 106.9 The Fox. Well, happy Monday to you. It's morning. Thank you so much for hanging out with me tonight. Well, how was your Monday, your first day back to work after having the weekend off? Hopefully it was a great day for you and you're just winding down, enjoying some good music with me. Well, you could win a pair of tickets to Fins on the Fantail. It's going to be happening next Saturday, June the 13th, aboard the Battleship Wisconsin at Nauticus. It's going to be a laid-back evening with live music from the Tiki Bar Band. They're going to be featuring your favorite hits from Jimmy Buffett and more. 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
2: Anytime.
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6: 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Cloudy with some stray showers or thunderstorms tonight, a low in the mid-50s. Partly cloudy tomorrow. We could see a high near 70 tomorrow. And clear skies tomorrow night, a low in the mid-50s. It's Hart on 106.9 The Fox.

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0: It's Pink Floyd on Hampton Roads Classic Rock Station, 106.9 The Fox. Well, Pink Floyd has a new compilation album being released this Friday on June the 5th. It's going to be released by Sony Music. And it's an 8-song compilation. It's going to be released on vinyl and CD and the digital platforms through Sony Music. It's going to feature 8 songs from the band's 1971 through 1979 era. And something that's really cool about that, it's going to feature the full version of Pigs on the Wing, and that was only previously available on the 1977 Animals 8-track cartridge. Can you believe that? So if you're a Pink Floyd fan, you're going to want to check that out. It's going to be in the stores on Friday.
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0: It's Def Leppard Foolin' on 106.9 The Fox. Well, hi there. It's morning with you. I hope you've had a great Monday, and I appreciate you just winding it down with me tonight. Well, good news. You could win a pair of tickets to An Evening with Goose. They're going to be at the Dome by Rudder Mills on Monday, June the 15th. I have just recently discovered this band. Our friend Sonia actually turned me on to them, and I'm hoping to go to the show. It's going to be a great show. So all you need to do is get to the Fox app, get yourself registered to win a pair of tickets to that show. Now, the deadline is Sunday night, so make sure you go to the Fox app and get yourself registered by then. We're going to take a look at your Fox forecast next.
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1: Oliver? 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
1: Who can rent this stuff?
2: You can, sir. It's a legitimate business expense.
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1: So what have you done with all this stuff that I rented?
2: Just need to warm up, sir. La la la la la la la. It's my process.
1: Anytime.
2: Here we go.
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7: 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Cloudy skies tonight. We could see a stray shower or a thunderstorm, a low in the mid-50s. Partly cloudy tomorrow, a high near 70. And clear skies tomorrow night, a low in the mid-50s. It's AC/DC on 106.9 The Fox.

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0: Here I go again. It's Whitesnake on Hampton Roads Classic Rock Station 106.9 The Fox. Well, hi there. It's Marnie with you. I appreciate you spending some time with me tonight. Well, this sounds really, really cool. The Virginia Arts Festival is going to be presenting the blockbuster thrills of the Academy Award-winning film Top Gun Maverick. And the Virginia Symphony Orchestra is going to be performing the iconic score live. That sounds really fun. It's going to be happening next Saturday, June the 13th at Chrysler Hall. You could win a pair of tickets to that. It's going to be amazing. All you need to do is go to the Fox app by this Sunday night and get yourself registered.
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0: You could win a pair of tickets to Fins on the Fantail Saturday, June 13th aboard Battleship Wisconsin at Nauticus. 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

106.9 The Fox, Santa Rosa Classic Rock. Good morning, 6 o'clock. Tim Parker here. Looks like a pretty nice day today. Maybe a little on the breezy side, but very comfortable temperature-wise. A complete look at the weather after our first look at the news this morning. The United States says it has bombed radar and drone sites in Iran after Tehran shot down an American drone over the weekend. Iran then said it targeted American soldiers in Kuwait with missiles, which the U.S. says it shot down on Monday. The nominal ceasefire between Iran and the U.S. has been repeatedly tested with such back-and-forth attacks, even as officials from both countries try to negotiate an end to the war. It's not clear how close they are to a deal. Meanwhile, Iran has maintained its chokehold on the Strait of Hormuz, disrupting global energy supplies. President Donald Trump says Israel and Hezbollah have agreed to dial back fighting after he talked with Israeli Prime Minister Benjamin Netanyahu and communicated with Lebanon militant group through mediators. Trump announced the deployment development Monday in a social media post following a call with Netanyahu. Israeli forces recently made their deepest incursion into Lebanon in more than a quarter century. Trump's comments emerged after Israel's government ordered strikes on the southern suburbs of Beirut and as Hezbollah fired rockets at northern Israel, including the outskirts of the coastal city of Haifa. President Donald Trump's reconsidering whether to move forward with a $1.776 billion fund meant to compensate his allies, a person familiar with his thinking said Monday. The Justice Department said it would temporarily pause its implementation to comply with a court order. The potential retreat is a recognition of the legal setbacks the fund's encountered since it was announced 2 weeks ago, and also follows a mounting political backlash from Republicans concerned by a perceived lack of oversight of the money disbursement and the potential for payouts to participants in the January 6th, 2021 riot at the U.S. Capitol. Governor Abigail Spanberger signed a package of housing bills aimed at expanding access to affordable housing options and strengthening protections for residents of manufactured homes. The legislation focuses on increasing housing supply, protecting tenants, and improving transparency in the housing market. The laws address zoning restrictions that have limited the placement of manufactured homes, aiming to provide more housing options for Virginians. New laws also include measures to provide loan origination and servicing for mixed-income housing developments and requiring landlords to disclose all fees associated with leasing a lot. And the U.S. Army Corps of Engineers has completed cleanup work at a former naval facility site in Buxton, North Carolina, removing over 19,000 tons of petroleum-contaminated soil and other debris. Workers also addressed a second source of petroleum contamination near a former heating oil plant to reduce the risk of petroleum sheens following storms on the Outer Banks. The site conditions have been modified, and a new work plan is being developed for comprehensive sampling before field work can begin. And wrap up news now with a random fact about the oldest river on the planet Earth is in Australia. The Fenke River in central Australia is estimated by geologists to be between 300 million and 400 million years old. Fox forecast, not too bad. Partly cloudy skies today, a little on the breezy side, the high near 70. Clear skies tonight, a low in the mid-50s. Right now, partly cloudy, 59 in Suffolk and Virginia Beach. We got 60 in Norfolk with 38 special on 106.9 The Fox.

0: 106.9 The Fox, Santa Roots Classic Rock and Nirvana with All Apologies. I'm Tim Parker. First look at traffic. I'll get to that after I begin the morning with a little bit of good news. Not all doom and gloom. Some good things are happening. Here's a really cool story. Starmont High School in Iowa went all out to show support for an 11-year-old battling cancer, a kid named Eli Belser. They launched a challenge where schools have been posting clips of students singing Don't Stop Believin' by Journey as a tribute. Well, now it's become his fight song, and here are just various schools joining in on the challenge.
1: So grab your friends, hit record, and sing a few lines of Don't Stop Believing. Because sometimes belief is the most powerful thing we can give.
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0: That is this morning's good news. Another look at, and here is our first look at traffic.
6: 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This is Fox Traffic.
7: Clearing out some construction delays up in Hampton, 64 East over near the 664 interchange. You might still be slow in some of those spots. A little further up, the Hampton side of the HRBT East is before Settlers Landing Road. And your base traffic in Norfolk picking up 564 West near the runway. Admiral Tosic also starting pretty heavy. I'm Mike Alexander, Fox Traffic.
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3: Hi, gang. Mike Carlo here with a look at this day in rock and roll history, June 2nd. On this day in 1978, Tom Petty and his Heartbreakers made their American television debut on Midnight Special. Also in 78, Bruce Springsteen released his fourth album, Darkness on the Edge of Town, his first since the Born to Run LP. On this day in 1984, Van Halen's I'll Wait peaked at number 14 on the singles charts. That song was actually written by the members of the band, along with a little assist from Michael McDonald. Yeah, from the Doobie Brothers and Steely Dan, that Michael McDonald. On this day in 1987, Billy Idol's sold-out concert at Madison Square Garden had to be canceled. It was discovered asbestos removal was taking place. And finally, on this day in 2002, how do you not see this as a sign? The wedding ring Paul McCartney had given his fiancée, Heather Mills, ended up being thrown out the window of their Miami hotel room. Staff used metal detectors to find that $25,000 ring the next day. Despite all that, Paul and Heather's wedding took place. I'm Mike Carlo, and that's a look at this day in rock and roll history, June 2nd on 106.9 The Fox.
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106.9 The Fox, Andrew Rhodes Classic Rock and Motley Crue with Dr. Feelgood. 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First, implement a mandatory 72-hour cooling-off period for any non-essential item that enters your online shopping cart. Second, unsave your credit card information from your favorite retail websites that'll force you to physically retrieve your wallet to complete a purchase. They do make it really easy to spend a lot of money online these days, don't they? Third, calculate the cost of an item in terms of your hours worked rather than the dollar amount. Interesting thing to do. Now, fourth, completely unsubscribe from retail promotion emails that trigger artificial urgency. And finally, track your progress visually. Seeing your savings grow on a chart creates a natural hit of dopamine that can comfortably replace the quick high of an impulse purchase. So, yeah. Very common sense money-saving ideas for you. Another look at traffic in about 7 minutes. Right now, Journey on the Fox.

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0: 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Partly cloudy day today, the high near 70. Clear skies tonight, mid-50s for the low. Right now, partly cloudy, 58 in Chesapeake. We're looking at 60 in Newport News. It's also 60 in Portsmouth. A couple of big trades yesterday in the NFL. David Alvarado in for Rod Fitzwell with the details after we get a look at this.
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2: The Hampton side of the HRBT eastbound is now up around Rip Rap Road. Norfolk side west remains clear, but your base traffic in Norfolk, 564 West, is now at the Intermodal Connector. Admiral Taussig, Hampton Boulevard, and the Intermodal Connector itself all seeing that congestion. Got a breakdown over the JRB southbound from Newport News. It's got the right lane blocked, but does not have delays. The Gilmerton's got two openings for you, 7 and 715. I'm Mike Alexander, Fox Traffic.
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5: The NFL got shook up by some major trades yesterday, the biggest by far being Defensive Player of the Year Myles Garrett, waking up a member of the Los Angeles Rams this morning. In return, the Cleveland Browns get third-year defensive end Jared Verse, as well as a 2027 first-round pick, a 2028 second-round selection, and a 2029 third-rounder. The Rams now have the 2025 NFL stat leaders in passing yards and touchdowns, Matthew Stafford. Also in receptions, which is Puka Nacua. Receiving touchdowns, which was Devontae Adams. And now sacks in Myles Garrett. Elsewhere, A.J. Brown getting traded to the Patriots. Philadelphia Eagles get a fifth-round pick in 2027 in return and a first-round pick in 2028. Brown, of course, helped Philadelphia reach the Super Bowl twice, winning one of those against the Chiefs in 24. Also happening yesterday, the New York Giants signing Odell Beckham Jr. Team announced Monday, reuniting the 33-year-old wideout with his first team, as well as a former head coach in John Harbaugh, who Beckham spent the 2023 season with in Baltimore. OBJ joins a busy wide receiver room with newly signed Braxton Berrios and Juju Smith-Schuster, as well as standout Malik Nabers, who's currently working his way back from his second knee surgery. On the mound, Detroit found themselves in a shootout at Tampa, ultimately needing five home runs to stave off the Rays, two of those coming off the bat of Dylan Dingler. Final score 10-9. Elsewhere, the Nats fall to the Marlins 7-3. Royals beat the Reds, who will be without their shortstop Ellie De La Cruz for 2-4 weeks due to a right hamstring strain. Brewers rout the Giants 16-2. Twins over the White Sox. And in Seattle, the Mets and the Red Hot Mariners needed extra innings to sort their differences last night, leading to Mariners second baseman Cole Young's walk-off single in the 10th that'll seal the deal and give Seattle their seventh straight win. Final score, Mariners 3, Mets 2. In the world of tennis, Serena Williams is making her comeback to professional tennis. She'll be playing doubles at the HSBC Championships at Queen's Club. It's widely recognized as the traditional warm-up event for Wimbledon. The 44-year-old last played on the WTA Tour in 2022. She retired following a third-round loss at the U.S. Open. From the sports desk, I'm David Alvarado in for Rod Fitzwell on 106.9 The Fox.
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106.9 The Fox, Hampton Roads Classic Rock and AC/DC. For those about to rock, Jim Parker here, looking at a fairly nice day today. Partly cloudy skies, a little on the breezy side. And yes, you're going to need a jacket. The high this afternoon, upper 60s, maybe around 70 right now. I got partly cloudy skies. We're looking at 60 in Suffolk, Virginia Beach, and Norfolk. Some of your favorite folks celebrating birthdays today? We'll get to that after Thin Lizzy on The Fox.

106.9 The Fox, Hampton Roads Classic Rock, and Thin Lizzy with the boys. You're back in town. Tim Parker here. Hey, it's time to take a look at some of your favorite folks celebrating birthdays today. If they're not your favorites, yeah, you heard of most of these people. Like actor Stacy Keach. Pretty sure you've seen some of his work. This dude's been in a ton of movies. The Long Riders, Escape from L.A., American History X, The Bourne Legacy in Nebraska. Just a few of his credits. He's 85 today. Hey, it's the Beaver's birthday. Jerry Mathers of Leave It to Beaver fame. He's 78 today. Dennis Haysbert, you know him as President David Palmer on 24. Also, Pedro Serrano, Major League, and of course, the Allstate commercials. He's 72 today. Comedian Dan Carvey is 71. TV personality and producer, that's what they call him anyway. Andy Cohen, you know, Watch What Happens Live, that guy. He is 58. Wayne Brady of Whose Line Is It Anyway fame is 54. Zachary Quinto, that would be Spock in the Star Trek reboots. He is 49. Justin Long, Dodgeball, Galaxy Quest. He was the Mac guy from those old Apple commercials. He is 48 today. And Marina Baccarin, Deadpool, Firefly, and Homeland. A few of her credits. She is 47 today. Traffic, we'll get another look at that a little over 10 minutes. Right now we get Golden Earring on the Fox.

0: 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Center Road's Classic Rock with Twilight Zone from Golden Earring. It is 6:56. I'm Tim Parker. Got the latest traffic. 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And then a random fact after the news this hour. 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
10: 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This is Fox Traffic.
11: Got a couple of crashes in Norfolk. First one, 64 West near Little Creek, blocking off the right shoulder at the split. The delays are at Chesapeake Boulevard. A crash in Norfolk, 64 East near Tidewater Drive.

0: the opposite direction's got the left lane still blocked over at the split. That you're just slow as you kind of pass it. HRBT, the Hampton side east past Armistead, Norfolk side west hitting the brakes as you get into the tunnel. Base traffic in Norfolk, 564 west is up near Terminal Boulevard, but Admiral Taussig, Hampton Boulevard, and the Intermodal Connector are all seeing congestion. A breakdown over the JRB, southbound from the Newport News side, got the right lane blocked, but no delays. Gilmerton's got two openings for you. First one here in just a few at 7, the other not too far behind at 7:15. I'm Mike Alexander, Fox Traffic.
1: Thank you, Mike. In the news this morning, the United States says it has bombed radar and drone sites in Iran after Tehran shot down an American drone over the weekend. Iran then said it targeted American soldiers in Kuwait with missiles, which the U.S. says it shot down on Monday. A nominal ceasefire between Iran and the U.S. has been repeatedly tested with such back-and-forth attacks, even as officials from both countries try to negotiate an end to the war. It's not clear how close they are to a deal. Meanwhile, Iran has maintained its chokehold on the Strait of Hormuz, disrupting global energy supplies. President Donald Trump says Israel and Hezbollah have agreed to dial back fighting after he talked with Israeli Prime Minister Benjamin Netanyahu and communicated with the Lebanon militant group through mediators. Trump announced the development Monday in a social media post following a call with Netanyahu. Israeli forces recently made their deepest incursion into Lebanon in more than a quarter century. Trump's comments emerged after Israel's government ordered strikes on the southern suburbs of Beirut and as Hezbollah fired rockets at northern Israel, including the outskirts of the coastal city of Haifa. President Donald Trump is reconsidering whether to move forward with a $1.776 billion fund meant to compensate his allies, a person familiar with his thinking said Monday. The Justice Department said it would temporarily pause its implementation to comply with the court order. A potential retreat is a recognition of the legal setbacks the fund has encountered since it was announced 2 weeks ago. It also follows a mounting political backlash from Republicans concerned by a perceived lack of oversight of the money's disbursement and the potential for payouts to participants in the January 6, 2021 riot at the U.S. Capitol. Governor Abigail Spanberger signed a package of housing bills aimed at expanding access to affordable housing options and strengthening protections for residents of manufactured homes. The legislation focuses on increasing housing supply, protecting tenants, and improving transparency in the housing market. The laws address zoning restrictions that have limited the placement of manufactured homes, aiming to provide more housing options for Virginians. The new laws also include measures to provide loan origination and servicing for mixed-income housing developments and require landlords to disclose all fees associated with leasing a lot. And U.S. Army Corps of Engineers has completed cleanup work at a former naval facility site in Buxton, North Carolina, removing over 19,000 tons of petroleum-contaminated soil and other debris. Workers also addressed a second source of petroleum contamination near a former heating oil plant to reduce the risk of petroleum sheens following storms on the Outer Banks. The site conditions have been modified, and a new work plan is being developed for comprehensive sampling before field work can begin. And wrap up news this hour with Iran affected by the city with the highest crime rate per capita. Believe it or not, it's Vatican City. And this is how numbers and statistics can be just a wee bit deceiving. Because it has a permanent population of only about 800 people, but welcomes millions of tourists every year, petty crimes like pickpocketing give the tiny sovereign state a massive statistical crime rate per capita. Fox forecast, a partly cloudy day today, a little on the breezy side, the high almost 70 this afternoon. Clear skies tonight, a low in the mid-50s right now. Partly cloudy, 59 in Chesapeake. We got 61 in Portsmouth and Newport News with Led Zeppelin, 106.9 The Fox.

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0: 106.9 The Fox, Seth Rhodes Classic Rock, and Van Halen with I'll Wait. Tim Parker here. We got Men's Health Month. It is June. Men's Health Month. Details on that in just a few minutes. For now, let's get a look at traffic.
1: 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This is Fox Traffic.
2: Cleared out a crash in Norfolk, 64 West near Little Creek. It's recovery that might be getting you for a little bit back near Norview. Hampton side of the HRBT East is past Armistead. The Norfolk side west slowing down into the tunnel. Base traffic in Norfolk, 564 West, believe it or not, has come down a little bit, but you're still before the intermodal connector. Admiral Taussig, Hampton Boulevard, and the intermodal connector itself are all congested. Breakdown over at the JRB has since cleared southbound from the Newport News side, never caused an issue. The Gilmerton already had one opening at 7 a.m., another one not too far behind at 7:15. And I'm Mike Alexander, Fox Traffic.
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2: 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Coming up, not headline news. We got it. Hey, it's National Leave the Office Early Day. Plus, Meta's got a new recording device. Details after Metallica on the Fox.

0: 106.9 The Fox, Santa Rhodes Classic Rock, and Metallica with the Unforgiven. Tim Parker here with this morning's Not Headline News.
1: This is Not Headline News. Today is National Leave the Office Early Day. Millions of Americans will celebrate by not changing a thing. Meta is developing an AI device called Pendant, which listens and records everything you say or hear throughout the day. There's already a version of that. It's called Having a Wife. Madonna says John F. Kennedy Jr. was the best sex of her life. After him, it's a real long list. And half of Americans say life is no longer fun. We're always here to help out, responded Wang Chung. This is Not Headline News.
0: Remember that song? We got another look at traffic coming up in about 8 minutes right now. Def Leppard on the Fox.

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0: 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Looking at a partly cloudy, breezy day today. The afternoon high, we'll probably hit 70. Clear skies tonight, a low in the mid-50s. Right now, partly cloudy, 60 in Virginia Beach and Norfolk. We got 61 in Suffolk. Big trades in the NFL yesterday. David Alvarado in for Rod Fitzwell's got the details on that after this.
1: 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This is Fox Traffic.
2: Got a tractor-trailer crash now in Norfolk, 64 West near Tidewater Drive. It's blocking the right lane. It is also inside the recovery delays, which are all still near Norview. HRBT from the Hampton side east is past Armistead. Over on the Norfolk side west, just slowing down into the tunnel. And your base traffic in Norfolk, 564 West is before the intermodal connector still. Admiral Taussig, Hampton Boulevard, and the intermodal connector itself all very congested and heavy this morning. I'm Mike Alexander, Fox Traffic.
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3: The NFL got shook up by some major trades yesterday, the biggest by far being Defensive Player of the Year Myles Garrett, waking up a member of the Los Angeles Rams this morning. In return, the Cleveland Browns get third-year defensive end Jared Verse, as well as a 2027 first-round pick, a 2028 second-round selection, and a 2029 third-rounder. The Rams now have the 2025 NFL stat leaders in passing yards and touchdowns, Matthew Stafford. Also in receptions, which is Puka Nacua. Receiving touchdowns, which was Devontae Adams. And now sacks in Myles Garrett. Elsewhere, A.J. Brown getting traded to the Patriots. Philadelphia Eagles get a fifth-round pick in 2027 in return and a first-round pick in 2028. Brown, of course, helped Philadelphia reach the Super Bowl twice, winning one of those against the Chiefs in 24. Also happening yesterday, the New York Giants signing Odell Beckham Jr. Team announced Monday, reuniting the 33-year-old wideout with his first team, as well as a former head coach in John Harbaugh, who Beckham spent the 2023 season with in Baltimore. OBJ joins a busy wide receiver room with newly signed Braxton Berrios and Juju Smith-Schuster, as well as standout Malik Nabers, who is currently working his way back from his second knee surgery. On the mound, Detroit found themselves in a shootout at Tampa, ultimately needing five home runs to stave off the Rays, two of those coming off the bat of Dylan Dingler. Final score 10-9. Elsewhere, the Nats fall to the Marlins 7-3. Royals beat the Reds, who will be without their shortstop Ellie De La Cruz for 2 to 4 weeks due to a right hamstring strain. Brewers rout the Giants 16-2. Twins over the White Sox. And in Seattle, the Mets and the Red Hot Mariners needed extra innings to sort their differences last night, leading to Mariners second baseman Cole Young's walk-off single in the 10th. That'll seal the deal and give Seattle their 7th straight win. Final score, Mariners 3, Mets 2. In the world of tennis, Serena Williams is making her comeback to professional tennis. She'll be playing doubles at the HSBC Championships at Queen's Club. It's widely recognized as the traditional warm-up event for Wimbledon. The 44-year-old last played on the WTA Tour in 2022. She retired following a third-round loss at the U.S. Open. From the Sports Desk, I'm David Alvarado in for Rod Fitzwell on 106.9 The Fox.
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106.9 The Fox, Hampton Roads Classic Rock with Dire Straits, Sultans of Swing. Tim Parker here, looking at a partly cloudy day today. A little on the breezy side. The high this afternoon, we might hit 70, probably upper 60s. Clear skies tonight, our low will be in the mid-50s. Right now, we've got partly cloudy skies, 58 in Chesapeake. We're looking at 61 in Newport News in Portsmouth. We'll get another look at traffic. That's coming up in a little bit over 10 minutes. Right now, Bon Jovi, You Give Love a Bad Name, 106.9 The Fox.

0: 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Good morning, Tim Parker here. We got the latest traffic info from Mike Alexander. We'll get that for you next.
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12: Cleared out a crash in Virginia Beach, 264 East near Witch Duck, blocking off the right three lanes. Emergency crews are out there on the scene. Someone said that it could involve a dump truck out there as well. You're backed up before the Cleveland Street overpass. Cleared the breakdown in Norfolk, 64 East near Military Highway. That's still congested around Chesapeake Boulevard, though. Hampton side of the HRBT East near Armistead. Norfolk side west on the Willoughby Bay Bridge. Base traffic in Norfolk, 564 West before the intermodal connector. The Admiral Taussig, Hampton Boulevard, and the intermodal connector itself still off congested. And in Portsmouth, 264 east of the downtown tunnel. You backed up to the Martin Luther King Freeway. I'm Mike Alexander, Fox Traffic.
0: Thank you, Mike. In the news this morning, the United States says it has bombed radar and drone sites in Iran after Tehran shot down an American drone over the weekend. Iran said it targeted American soldiers in Kuwait with missiles, which the U.S. says it shot down on Monday. The nominal ceasefire between Iran and the U.S. has been repeatedly tested with such back-and-forth attacks, even as officials from both countries try to negotiate an end to the war. It's not clear how close they are to a deal. Meanwhile, Iran has maintained its chokehold of the Strait of Hormuz, disrupting global energy supplies. President Donald Trump says Israel and Hezbollah have agreed to dial back fighting after he talked with Israeli Prime Minister Benjamin Netanyahu and communicated with the Lebanon militant group through mediators. Trump announced the development Monday in a social media post following a call with Netanyahu. Israeli forces recently made their deepest incursion into Lebanon in more than a quarter century. Trump's comments emerged after Israel's government ordered strikes on the southern suburbs of Beirut and as Hezbollah fired rockets at northern Israel, including the outskirts of the coastal city of Haifa. President Donald Trump is reconsidering whether to move forward with a $1.776 billion fund meant to compensate his allies, a person familiar with his thinking said Monday. The Justice Department said it would temporarily pause its implementation to comply with a court order. The potential retreat is a recognition of the legal setbacks the fund has encountered since it was announced 2 weeks ago. It also follows a mounting political backlash from Republicans concerned by a perceived lack of oversight of the money disbursement and the potential for payouts to participants in the January 6th, 2021 riot at the U.S. Capitol. The city of Virginia Beach has announced the formation of a new mayor's task force for a safer Virginia Beach, comprised of state leaders, business owners, and religious leaders. The task force will examine city safety and make recommendations with plans to update the city council by November of 2026. Mayor Robert M. Dyer emphasized community collaboration and safety in forming the group, which will be co-chaired by Senator Christy Newcraig and Delegate Michael Feigens. The initiative follows recent violent incidents in the city, including the enactment and subsequent redaction of a temporary curfew at the oceanfront. Residents can stay informed through updates on virginiabeach.gov/safervb. And I'm going to try and get through this as best I can. We are saddened to share that Mike Arlo has passed away after a brief illness. More than 50 years, Mike Arlo was a friendly, entertaining, and trusted voice on 106.9 The Fox and FM 99. His charitable work and his commitment to public services' impact on the Hampton Roads community is immeasurable. 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In memory of a great friend, bicycle, make it a great day. I'm supposed to do a weather forecast right now, but I'm just not.

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0: 106.9 The Fox, Hampton Roads Classic Rock with Journey and Wheel in the Sky. Jim Parker here again, passing along the very, very sad news this morning. Mike Arlo has passed away after a brief illness. 50 years, Mike Arlo, friendly, entertaining, trusted voice right here on 106.9 The Fox and also on FM 99. 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I got to move forward. Let's go ahead and get the latest traffic.
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2: Got a crash in Virginia Beach, 264 East near Witch Duck Road. It's got the right two lanes blocked. Everything is backed up near the 64 interchange. Also got a crash in Chesapeake, 664 South of the Bowers Hill interchange, blocking off the right shoulder. Exit 15B narrows. Cleared out the breakdown in Norfolk, 64 East near Military, but some on and off congestion still lingers around Chesapeake Boulevard. HRBT from the Hampton side east is near Armistead, with a breakdown inside those delays near Rip Rap Road, blocking the right lane. Norfolk side west on the Willoughby Bay Bridge. Base traffic in Norfolk, 564 west before the intermodal connector, then Wetaskiwin and Hampton Boulevard, still seeing the congestion. Delays in Norfolk, 64 west between Tidewater and Chesapeake Boulevard, just seems to be some merging issues. Portsmouth, 264 east of the downtown tunnels at the Martin Luther King Freeway, and you got delays in Chesapeake, 168 north from the Chesapeake Expressway. Everything's slowing down there where it meets Battlefield. I'm Mike Alexander, Fox Traffic.
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0: 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A partly cloudy day, a little on the breezy side, the high near 70. Clear skies tonight, low in the mid-50s right now, partly cloudy. We've got 60 in Chesapeake, 61 in Portsmouth and Newport News. Some big trades in the NFL yesterday. David Alvarado in for Rod Fitzwell's got the details on that after we get a look at this.
1: 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This is Fox Traffic.
2: Got a crash, Virginia Beach, 264 East near Witch Duck Road, blocking off the right two lanes. Everything is backed at the 64 interchange. A crash in Chesapeake, also 664 South at the Bowers Hill interchange, was blocking off the right shoulder at exit 15B, then had a lane closed. Now it's back to the shoulder, but you do have some delays near Dock Landing. HRBT, the Hampton Side East near Armistead, with a breakdown still inside the delays near Rip Rap Road off on the right lane. Norfolk Side West at the end of the Willoughby Bay Bridge. Base traffic in Norfolk, 564 West puts it before the intermodal connector. Admiral Taussig and Hampton Boulevard still seeing congestion. Delays in Norfolk, 64 West between Tidewater and Chesapeake Boulevard, kind of on and off at this point. Portsmouth, 264 East of the downtown tunnel, came down to Effingham, and you still have congestion in Chesapeake, 168 North from the Chesapeake Expressway, slowing down where you meet Battlefield. And I'm Mike Alexander, Fox Traffic.
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3: The NFL got shook up by some major trades yesterday, the biggest by far being Defensive Player of the Year Myles Garrett, waking up a member of the Los Angeles Rams this morning. In return, the Cleveland Browns get third-year defensive end Jared Verse, as well as a 2027 first-round pick, a 2028 second-round selection, and a 2029 third-rounder. The Rams now have the 2025 NFL stat leaders in passing yards and touchdowns, Matthew Stafford. Also in receptions, which is Puka Nacua. Receiving touchdowns, which was Devontae Adams. And now sacks in Myles Garrett. Elsewhere, A.J. Brown getting traded to the Patriots. Philadelphia Eagles get a fifth-round pick in 2027 in return and a first-round pick in 2028. Brown, of course, helped Philadelphia reach the Super Bowl twice, winning one of those against the Chiefs in 24. Also happening yesterday, the New York Giants signing Odell Beckham Jr. Team announced Monday, reuniting the 33-year-old wideout with his first team, as well as a former head coach in John Harbaugh, who Beckham spent the 2023 season with in Baltimore. OBJ joins a busy wide receiver room with newly signed Braxton Berrios and Juju Smith-Schuster, as well as standout Malik Nabers, who is currently working his way back from his second knee surgery. On the mound, Detroit found themselves in a shootout at Tampa, ultimately needing five home runs to stave off the Rays, two of those coming off the bat of Dylan Dingler. Final score 10-9. Elsewhere, the Nats fall to the Marlins 7-3. Royals beat the Reds, who will be without their shortstop Ellie De La Cruz for 2 to 4 weeks due to a right hamstring strain. Brewers rout the Giants 16-2. Twins over the White Sox. And in Seattle, the Mets and the Red Hot Mariners needed extra innings to sort their differences last night, leading to Mariners second baseman Cole Young's walk-off single in the 10th. That'll seal the deal and give Seattle their 7th straight win. Final score, Mariners 3, Mets 2. In the world of tennis, Serena Williams is making her comeback to professional tennis. She'll be playing doubles at the HSBC Championships at Queen's Club. It's widely recognized as the traditional warm-up event for Wimbledon. The 44-year-old last played on the WTA Tour in 2022. She retired following a third-round loss at the U.S. Open. From the Sports Desk, I'm David Alvarado in for Rod Fitzwell on 106.9 The Fox.
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0: 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Mike Arlo, the legendary Mike Arlo, has passed away after a brief illness. In more than 50 years, Mike is a friendly, entertaining, and trusted voice on 106.9 The Fox and on FM 99. 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

0: 106.9 The Fox, Santa Rosa Classic Rock and TNT from AC/DC. Tim Parker here with some very sad news this morning. Mike Arlo has passed away after a brief illness. Now, his charitable work, his commitment to public service, his impact on the Hampton Roads community is immeasurable. So join us Friday morning at 10 for a tribute to Arlo on your radio. 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

106.9 The Fox, Hampton Roads Classic Rock in Boston with Rock and Roll Band. Tim Parker here with some very sad news to pass along. Mike Arlo has passed away after a brief illness. More than 50 years, Mike Arlo.

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0: Standing right in front of you, sir.
1: Okay. What do I have to lose?
0: Just need to bring in a few instruments.
1: That's a lot of equipment, Oliver.
0: I know, right? And you can rent this stuff for next to nothing.
1: Who can rent this stuff?
0: You can, sir. It's a legitimate business expense.
1: Oh, so you're an accountant now.
0: I bring a lot to the table, sir.
1: So what have you done with all this stuff that I rented?
0: Just need to warm up, sir. La la la la la la la. It's my process.
1: Anytime.
0: Here we go.
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3: 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A partly cloudy, breezy day today, the afternoon high near 70. Clear skies tonight, a low in the mid-50s, and they're saying by the end of the week we could be into the 90s. 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

0: 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Tim Parker here, passing along some very sad news this morning. Mike Arlo has passed away after a brief illness. 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

Tom Petty on 106.9 The Fox, Hampton Roads Classic Rock. It is Sean Hood in, and I have some very unfortunate news to pass along if you have not heard. We are heartbroken to share that Mike Arlo has passed away following a brief illness. For more than 5 decades, he was a familiar and very trusted voice on 106.9 The Fox and our sister station, FM 99, and he left an incredibly lasting mark on Hampton Roads through not just his broadcasting, but his community service. He loved

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2: 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It is partly cloudy today with a high of 70, clear tonight with a low around 55, and it should be relatively nice where you are right about now, nearing 70 degrees, if not there, and partly cloudy. Watch out, could be a little gusty today. Also, you could win a pair of tickets to an evening with Goose at the Dome by Rudder Mills on Monday, June 15th. 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

0: 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It is unfortunate news to hand along or to pass along, but Hampton Roads has lost an absolute legend. Mike Arlo, who entertained and informed people for five decades on 106.9 The Fox and FM 99, has passed away after a brief illness. And, of course, he will be immensely missed. He loved Hampton Roads. 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And so we're giving you Hampton Roads a chance to show Arlo the love. 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

0: We are saddened to share that Mike Arlo has passed away after a brief illness. 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
1: It is time for the Electric Lunch, and if you haven't heard by now, it is Sean Hood filling in for Arlo today, and it is with great sadness, unfortunately, that I have to pass along the news that Mike Arlo has passed after a brief illness. He spent decades on 106.9 The Fox and FM 99, along with his dedication to helping others and loving this community, and it made him one of the most respected and beloved figures in Hampton Roads. And as a result, the Electric Lunch will continue in honor of Arlo. It will continue into the future, so you don't have to worry about that. And I would like you to know that this Friday, we're inviting you to join us at 10 a.m. for a tribute to Arlo on your radio and to share your memories by sending an audio message through the Fox app, the open mic feature, or by texting them to us at 757-523-1010. Again, 757-523-1010. We will get the Electric Lunch rolling off right now with Peter Frampton on 106.9 The Fox.

Ozzy Osbourne on 106.9 The Fox, Hampton Roads Classic Rock. For more than 50 years, Mike Arlo was a part of the daily lives of listeners across Hampton Roads, and including right here during the Electric Lunch. And unfortunately, we are saddened to share that he has passed away after a brief illness. On Friday at 10 a.m., though, we will be honoring his remarkable life with a special tribute to Arlo on your radio. So you can send us your stories and audio messages at 757-523-1010 or through the open mic feature in the Fox app. Obviously, Arlo was beloved 50 years here, just being in a key part of the community. So we want to make sure that you, the community, have a chance to celebrate Arlo with us. And that

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2: I know, right? 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
2: 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La la la la la la la. It's my process.
1: Anytime.
2: Here we go.
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2: Hey, look at the Fox forecast is brought to you by Closet Factory, local by choice, proven by time. 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Looking at the weather today, partly cloudy with a high of 70 tonight, clear with a low around 55, and currently probably partly cloudy where you are and hovering right around 70 degrees. 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

0: The Beatles, Revolution on 106.9, the Fox Hampton Roads Classic Rock. It is the Giant Sean Hood in on the electric lunch today for Arlo, who unfortunately has passed away after a brief illness. I'm sorry to break the news to you if you haven't heard yet, but he has left behind an incredible legacy built through more than five decades on 106.9 The Fox and FM 99. And we will, of course, love him and miss him dearly. But you can join us this Friday at 10 a.m. for a tribute to Arlo on your radio and help us celebrate his life by sharing an audio message, something you loved about Arlo, an experience you had with him. You can do that through the Fox app with the open mic feature or by texting 757-523-1010. And that way, this Friday, again, at 10 a.m., we can all celebrate the legacy of an absolute legend in Mike Arlo.
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14: 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The warmth, the humor... 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

We are saddened to share that Mike Arlo has passed away after a brief illness. For more than 50 years, Mike Arlo was a friendly, entertaining, and trusted voice on 106.9 The Fox and FM 99. 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

0: John Mellencamp, The Authority Song on 106.9 The Fox, Hampton Roads Classic Rock, wrapping up the electric lunch. It is the giant Sean Hood, and if you haven't heard, unfortunately, I have some sad news to pass along. Mike Arlo has passed away after a brief illness. He spent 50 years here between FM 99 and 106.9 The Fox, entertaining listeners and absolutely serving the Hampton Roads community that he loved so much, and we all loved him. 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And just a reminder that the Electric Lunch will continue into the future in memory of Mike Arlo.
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3: 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And today we got partly cloudy skies with a high near 70. Clear skies tonight with a low around 55 and currently partly cloudy, right around 70. Might be a little gusty depending on where you are. 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

0: The Rolling Stones, Start Me Up on 106.9 The Fox, Hampton Roads Classic Rock. And if you have not heard the news, unfortunately, we lost a dear friend and a Hampton Roads icon. Mike Arlo passed away after a brief illness following a broadcasting career that spanned 50 years here. 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
0: It is Sean Hood giving up the captain's chair today, making way for Dave Taylor coming in next. But if you hadn't heard the news, I just want to make sure that you do. Mike Arlo, who was as much a part of the fabric of Hampton Roads as anybody, has passed away after a brief illness, leaving behind a legacy that spans more than 50 years between 106.9 The Fox and our sister station, FM 99. 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

0: Rush, the Spirit of Radio on the classic rock station 106.9 The Fox. You know who was the Spirit of Radio was? Mike Arlo. Dave Taylor with you. I'm going to do everything I can to get through today. Yeah, 450 years. You know, Arlo was doing it for us. 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And we're going to pay a tribute to him this Friday at 10 a.m. And I'd love for you to send your audio messages. We'll play as many as we can. 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
3: 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In Hayes, 54 year low tonight. Lots of sunshine next couple of days. 77 tomorrow, 80 on Thursday. Here in Greenbrier, 53 tonight. Maybe you can open up the windows. It's not bad. Sunny next couple of days, 79 tomorrow, 82 on Thursday. It's ZZ Top. They'll be at the Ferguson Center up at Christopher Newport University coming up in a couple of months. Harry Sharp Dressed Man, it's 106.9 The Fox.

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0: 106.9 The Fox, Hampton Roads, classic rock, and Pink Floyd from Wish You Were Here. I wish Arlo was here. It's Dave Taylor with you today. You know, Arlo is a big parrot head. You know, he loved Buffett and everything. And, you know, there's kind of like a Buffett-themed event, sort of, coming to the Battleship Wisconsin at Nauticus next Saturday, June 13th. It's Fins on the Fantail. And they'll have like a tiki bar band there. They'll play some Jimmy Buffett and some other tunes as well. And actually, some tickets we have in the Fox app that we're giving away. You got to be 21 or older to attend this event, but you can find more info on Fins on the Fantail, which again happening on the Battleship Wisconsin at Nauticus next Saturday. 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

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We are saddened to share that Mike Arlo has passed away after a brief illness. 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

Guns N' Roses on the classic rock station 106.9 The Fox and Mr. Brownstone. Dave Taylor with you this afternoon. We're all going to get through today. You know, as we, you know, Mike Arlo, you know, passed away earlier today after a brief illness, you know, for more than 50 years. 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
3: 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It's my process.
2: Anytime.
3: Here we go.
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7: 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Ocean View, 59 your low tonight. Lots of sunshine next couple of days. Some pretty good weather this week. A little bit cool, but I'll take it. 74 tomorrow, 77 on Thursday. Buckrow Beach, 60 tonight, 73 tomorrow, and 76 on Thursday. Man, what I'd give some good camping nights right now with these temps and some nice clear nights. Ah, it'd be nice. It's Queen. We will rock you. We are the champions. It's 106.9 of Fox.

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1: Starting at the HRBT on the Hampton side, eastbound lanes are back open. Your delays are backed to Armistead. Norfolk side, you are down around Bay Avenue. On the flip side, you're dealing with recovery delays from an earlier accident on 64 East before Granby. That is slowing things back onto the HRBT. A listener texted in that there is an accident on 64 West in Chesapeake before the high rise. That looks like it is off on the west right shoulder, slowing things down near George Washington Highway. Over the downtown tunnel, there is a multi-vehicle crash. This one is on 264 West near Des Moines Avenue. The west center lane, right lane, and shoulder are closed, causing delays back up through the tunnel. Eastbound traffic, you are down before Effingham. Congestion at the Monitor Merrimack Suffolk side, you are slow before College Drive. Newport News side, heading south is at 35th Street. And the JRB has an opening for 4 o'clock today. I'm Brandy with Fox Traffic.
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4: Dave Taylor with you today. Peace of Mind by Boston we played. That was the last song Arlo introduced on the radio on his last shift. Anyways, we're going to power through today, so We'll take our minds off that because I know it's not easy for you or Brandy or for myself today. Something we talked about today, if you go like on 564, and I didn't see exactly where this was on 564 for a while, there was a patch of sunflowers that were growing.
1: I missed that. I didn't see it. I wish I would have.
4: Yeah, so they were near the Jersey Wall. Growing there, but VDOT took them out. Now, VDOT's all about the beautification program where, you know, they want to, you know, make the interstates look good to everything. But they thought that the sunflowers growing in that part of the interstate considered a distraction for drivers and could interfere with maintenance operations.
1: I could see that. Yeah. We're all distracted by cows and flowers and things. So, yeah, I get that. I can see that.
4: Well, especially if they're growing and they're blooming, because you do look. I mean, when you do drive by a sunflower field, whatever it's, you know, you're like, oh my gosh, look at all that. So they didn't want that to happen. So, I mean, I don't think they were relocated. I'm just assuming somebody went in and just, you know, make sure that the roots were dug up.
1: Yeah, I would have transported it somewhere. That's what I would have done.
4: Yeah, I mean, because who wouldn't want that? Because at the end of the year, when you got your sunflower plants, it's always like the birds are like the squirrels trying to get to them. That's always like the
1: deer,
4: fun part to watch.
1: If you're in Michigan.
4: So they're going. I didn't know they were there. I haven't been up that way in a little while, and it's probably something. Well, maybe if they were there like last night, they weren't growing yet. It's not like they were sprouting yet. I mean, it's only May, but they knew what they were. Yeah. So they've gotten rid of the sunflowers there on 564. Yeah, but do you remember, and maybe they have it here, or maybe it's, well, I guess not here in Hampton Roads, but I remember like driving in some parts of the interstate where it's like there's signs like, don't pick the wildflowers.
1: Yeah. You see that out further north.
4: Yeah.
1: I see that further north here in Virginia.
4: Yeah, because they don't want, because those flowers are to that area or whatever else, and, you don't want people... I mean, I guess it had to be a problem one time. People stopping at the side of the road going, oh, I want these flowers. And it's like they got, pots with them in there. Taking them home or something.
1: You don't travel with pots in your vehicle, Dave? That's not normal?
4: No, not in a while. No, I only camping pots. That's like to cook something.
1: Okay,
4: But I'm not putting a flower in there.
1: I mean, you could.
4: Yeah, no, that's not going to happen. No, I had a bunch of those last year. I got rid of them because they weren't growing in my yard. I don't get enough sun. And then they blossomed in this other person's yard. But try growing tomatoes. I had a tomato plant that lasted. I brought it indoors for more than a year.
1: Wow.
4: And it budded, but it didn't grow anything like the first year. Cause I plant it late and I don't get enough sun. But I kept it alive for a year. And then I brought it back outside and then it just didn't produce. And I took it to a place, and then all of a sudden, just tomatoes like crazy. I'm like, it just wasn't getting enough sun because those plants need like constant sun.
1: Yeah.
4: And I have all trees, and just the angle of the sun just doesn't help. So, and I can't put it out front where there's more because the animals will get to it.
1: Yep. Got to put netting around it.
4: So there's that. There you go. All right. Thank you, Brandy. Appreciate that. We will be doing the list today. I'll give you the theme next. It's kind of an easy one today. Well, you know why. So we'll get in that in just a moment here on the Fox.
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4: 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And we got the list coming up 1 hour from now. I kind of kept it simple for today. We're going to pay tribute to Arlo on Friday. That'll be the day we do everything. But today, it's just two-word song titles. If you got a song title that has two words in it, you can call me or text 757-523-1010. That'd be the way to do it. I'm not doing the Facebook post today, but we will do. You can just call me or text 757-523-1010. We'll do the list 1 hour from now. Two-word song titles, you know, like Magic Man or I don't know, Crazy Train or whatever. Call me. We'll work on a song together. We'll put it together. Here's Joan Jett and the Blackhearts. It's I Love Rock and Roll. It's 106.9 The Fox. Hampton Roads, classic rock.

We are saddened to share that Mike Arlo has passed away after a brief illness. 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
1: Over at the HRBT Hampton side, you are backed before Armistead. Norfolk side is down past Granby. Got an accident on 64 West in Chesapeake before the high rise. That one is off on the west right shoulder, slowing things down near Military Highway. Over the downtown tunnel, crews are still working on clearing that multi-vehicle accident on 264 West near Des Moines Avenue. The west right lane and shoulder are closed, causing delays back up through the tunnel and up to Campostella. Eastbound traffic, you were down around Elm Avenue. Newport News side of the Monitor Merrimack heading south, there is a crash near 26th Street. That one is off on the south right shoulder, seeing delays near 35th Street. And I'm Brandy with Fox Traffic.
2: All right, thank you, Brandy. Dave Taylor hanging out with you. A couple weeks ago, I flew up to Michigan, see some family, take care of business kind of thing. But, you know, flew out of Norfolk Airport here, Norfolk International Airport. And noticed a lot of construction going on over there, everything else. And there's a lot going on over there. So they're working on a lot of stuff. So they got, like, some big changes coming over there. Like a new rental car facility. There's also, like, new entrance, new intersection. So there's a couple of things that are a little different up there if you go up that way. They got, like, you know, some security checkpoints going to be changing and everything else. They say most of the construction is going to be complete by 2029.
1: Okay.
2: Yeah, $1 billion Transform ORF initiative to bring all these new facilities to the airport with expansions and everything else.
1: I can appreciate that. It's a nice little airport. I've never had a problem there. In and out.
2: That is one airport where, like, if you arrive and you just got a carry on and you got 30 minutes to your flight, you're good.
1: Yeah, you don't need to get there 2 hours early.
2: I've rolled the dice a couple of times. You know, kind of close. One time I did because I was flying somewhere for the weekend. And I thought, well, I'll just leave my vehicle there at the airport and do that. And then I had a hard time finding a parking spot. And I'm like, and if you get a larger vehicle, it's a little tricky sometimes because you're like, I don't want to park here. I don't want, you know, door dings or whatever else. And you're like, okay, there's this level here. And then finally I got a spot. And then I get checked in and they're like, hey, they just started boarding. And I'm like, plenty of time. And get there. You know, I'm not one to, like, choose my seat. I can be the last person on the plane because, I mean, you're all going to the same spot anyway. It doesn't matter to me. So
1: I pick my spot and I get there early. You know me, hour early, never late.
2: Yes, exactly. Yes. Well, if people do the waiting for me, I'm happy with that. Well, here's something I do want to mention about the Norfolk International Airport. They're going to increase their parking rates beginning on July 1st. So if you don't get dropped off there and you want to leave your vehicle there, daily rates are going to increase from $12 to $14.
1: Daily, okay.
2: Yes, yeah. So if you're doing, like, a weekend, that's going to cost a few more bucks. And then hourly rates are going to increase for the entire day from $25 to $30. So I don't know what that means at the hour rate. I'd have to do the math there. But yeah, $25 to $30 for the hourly rate if you're there.
1: Okay. Yeah. You know, that's actually not as bad as what I've paid at some other places leaving my vehicle. Yeah. So, like, that's not.
2: Yeah. So, yeah. Spokesperson for the airport says that parking fees are a major source of revenue for the airport and are increased to cover the increased cost.
1: Yeah.
2: So, and they're doing all the upgrades there. You know, it would be nice, you know, if we had, like, when they did the tide, like, if it went to the airport. I'm just saying.
1: throw that one out there. Next construction.
2: You know, because, like, to me, like, if you're getting dropped off and, like, it's pain in the butt because you got to ask somebody. And if you're a single guy and you're like, hey, can you drive me to the airport? And then you got to, like, find somebody. And then somebody just feels bad enough they're going to drive you to the airport, which is nice. But, like, imagine just saying, hey, just drop me off at, like, the Newtown parking ride or whatever. Because then it's not as far.
1: Yeah.
2: And then I can go to the airport that way.
1: You could also Uber. I mean, there's that. I know.
2: I have the app. I'll leave it at that. It's about as much as I got. Look, we had to, I know there's other services, but, you know, but I'm not looking to pay.
1: Felt like it is.
2: There's okay. That. You know, there's somebody in my family that we had to introduce the concept of Uber to because they still thought, like, oh, taxis and everything else. It's like, no, like, taxis aren't just going to magically fly by. Somebody will pick you up and you can get in their car and they will take you to where you go. And it's relatively pretty fast.
1: Yeah.
2: And I haven't had any issues, and I've used it in the past if I needed it for whatever reason, or got stuck in the spot where the I didn't know the city buses shut down at a certain time and I have 20 miles to be somewhere. Yeah.
1: There's that too.
2: So yeah. There's that. It happened to Michigan once. It's like, what do you mean the bus line ends? It's 9 o'clock. Yep. No, we're done. Sorry. Yep. Like, oh, shoot. Okay. Well, Uber it is. All right. There you go. All right. Well, there you go. So anyways, expect your increased rates next time you go to the airport. Hey, by the way, this is going to be awesome. The band Goose is coming to town at the Dome by Rudder Mills on Monday, June 15th. We got a chance to win tickets. Go to the Fox app by Sunday to enter to win. All right. The list coming up in 30 minutes. Two-word song titles today. You can call or text 757-523-1010. The list coming up again in 30 minutes here on the Fox.
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9: 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Medgeville, 57 your low tonight, a lot of sunshine next couple of days, 77 tomorrow, 80 on Thursday. Kempsville, 54 tonight, 77 tomorrow, 80 on Thursday. So we do warm up a little bit heading into the weekend, actually quite a bit. Dave Taylor with you. I got the list coming up in 30 minutes, two-word song titles for today's list, just keeping it simple. 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Here's a song that has three words in the song title. 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

0: 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This is Fox Traffic.
1: Over on the Hampton side of the HRBT, you're still hovering around Armistead. Norfolk side is down before Bay Avenue. At the downtown tunnel, crews are still working on clearing that multi-vehicle crash on 264 West near Des Moines Avenue. The west right lane and shoulder are closed. Your delays are through the tunnel up to Camp Estella. Eastbound traffic, you were down around Elm Avenue. Seen heavy delays on 58 West past the airport in Suffolk due to an accident causing things to back up on 264 East near George Washington Highway. Newport News side of the Monitor Merrimack heading south. Congestion has you lingering around 35th Street. And the Berkeley has an opening today at 7 p.m. Most of you will already be off the road. I'm Brandy with Fox Traffic.
2: I mean, unless you're like stuck in traffic the whole time. And then like,
1: I mean, let's be real. Some of us do leave later than others.
2: Yeah.
1: There's that too.
2: Yeah, there's that. At least that's not the way I go when I get out of here at 7. But I got Dave Taylor with you today. Getting through today, I appreciate all the Arlo phone calls and everything. And like, if I don't get your call, it's because more likely I'm talking to somebody else. But you know, we got the list coming up in a couple of minutes. It's two-word song titles. I just wanted to keep it simple today and not overthink. But if you have a tribute you want to send to Arlo, what you could do is you can use like text audio. The 757-523-1010. Or if you have the Fox app, you could use the open mic feature. And then once you record that, like, it'll prompt you to email it to us. And we'll do that. You know, it's been a day. And, you know, that's like, if you will, like, when you know, there's Arlo's archives, you know, we've had. And there truly is, like, an archive of Arlo stuff. Yeah. And I just found some in the studio because I was like, you know, I know you told me a story about this at one time. And I found this story, so I think, you know, hopefully we could, you know, share a lot of this on Friday and everything, you know, kind of Arlo in his own words.
1: He had a lot of great stories.
2: Yeah. Yeah. He was a guy that, man, if you had a moment, and some of the people calling up are like, yeah, I met Arlo at this event and that event. And you know, we did this, or, you know, he played this song for me or whatever else. So. Mm-hmm. So it's been great talking today. You know, the phones have been off the hook, and reading the text messages too. So, you know, I don't know who decided to chop onions in the studio while I'm reading all this, but that's been that kind of day here and everything. You know, there's some events going on. You know, I've never seen, and I always get judged for not seeing movies. I never seen Top Gun, and of course, I haven't seen the sequel. I know you're bad with movies too.
1: I am so bad with movies, but I have seen Top Gun, not the sequel.
2: So, well, Top Gun Maverick, that was like the big one from a couple of years ago. Yeah. The Virginia Arts Festival presents the blockbuster thrills of the Academy Award-winning film Top Gun Maverick, with the Virginia Symphony Orchestra performing the iconic score live while this is going on. It's going to be at Chrysler Hall next Saturday, June 13th. So, if you want to get into that, go to the Fox app and enter to win tickets by Sunday. All right, we got the list coming up next. Again, two-word song titles. And, you know, let's just have some fun today. We will get through the day. And that's what we're going to do. I got no other words. All right, the list is coming up next here on The Fox.
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5: Dave Taylor hanging out with you. It's time for the list. Five songs tied together by a common theme. The theme today, we're keeping it easy. Two-word song titles. There's a lot out there. You can call or text 757-523-1010. That's the way to do it. I don't have a thread on our Facebook page today. We just kind of far and go. We didn't do it today on Facebook. We have it. You can call or text 757-523-1010. So be patient on the phones. You can imagine been busy today, given how everything's been going. So let's go to the phones and get today's list started. Let's try to have some fun today if we can. Hi, the Fox.
6: Mr. Dave Taylor, how are you, sir?
5: I'm good, Billy. How are you?
6: I'm great. It sucks, but I'm great.
5: Yeah.
6: No, it's all right.
5: I know that feeling.
6: You say two-word songs?
5: Yes, sir. I figured you were going to call with a particular one, and if you nail it, I'll kick off the list with it.
6: Oh, you think you know what it is? Because the only one that popped in my head, I have a buzz, so it's, you know, I got Bad Company tattooed on my arm, so Bad Company is two words, right?
5: I have a witness in the studio that can agree with you that that's the first song I had queued up for you because I knew you were going to call.
6: Come on, brother. That's awesome.
5: I'll take care of you today, Billy. I appreciate that.
6: Thank you, sir. And, it is a sad day in the neighborhood.
5: It is. Can you have one for me today?
6: Yes, I'll have several for you.

0: Bad Company on the classic rock station 106.9 The Fox and Bad Company. It's two word song titles on today's list. A lot of great suggestions coming in at 757-523-1010. And let's go back to the phones and see what we got. Hi, The Fox. You got one for the list?
1: Yeah, how about Crumbling Down by John Mellencamp?
0: Yeah, who's this?
1: Bill from Virginia Beach.
0: What's going on today, Bill?
1: Just heading home.
0: I got you. We will play some Mellencamp on the list. I appreciate you calling up.
1: All right.

0: 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For more than 50 years, Mike Arlo was a friendly, entertaining, and trusted voice on 106.9 The Fox and FM 99. 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
1: Dave Taylor with you today. We are doing the list, and it's two-word song titles is what we're featuring today. Getting a lot of great suggestions coming in, and let's go back to the phones and see what we got. And by the way, if you're calling, you can imagine the phones are a little bit more crazier than usual. But let's go back to the phones and see what we got for today's list featuring two-word song titles. Hey, the Fox, you got one for the list?
2: What's up, man? Can we do Head Games?
1: That's a two-word song title. I can do that. Who's this?
2: My name's Chris. Been listening for about 40 years.
1: Chris, well, thank you for taking the Fox along with you, and we will play your song today.
2: Thank you, sir. Great day.

0: 106.9 The Fox, Hampton Roads, classic rock, Foreigner head game. See, fun little theme today. A little something. Two-word song titles. That's what we're doing on today's list. Appreciate the suggestions coming in. So many texts coming in as well. But let's go back to the phones. We got a couple more songs to do here on the list. Hi, The Fox. You got one for the list?
1: Yeah, about some Hotel California.
0: Ooh, who's this?
1: This is Shane. What's up, Dave?
0: Hey, well, getting through today, man. Giving it the best idea.
1: I am, man, brother. R.I.P. Arlo. Awesome, man.
0: Absolutely, yeah. What do you got going on today?
1: Headed home from work, man. Back to Elizabeth City.
0: I got you. Well, I will try to get that on the list. I appreciate you calling up.
1: Yeah, man. Have a good one, bud.

0: 106.9 to Fox, Hampton Roads, Classic Rock. The Eagles, Hotel California, Dave Taylor with you. So many calls coming in, and if you want to send in a tribute to Arlo, you could text audio the 757-523-1010. You could also use the open mic feature on the Fox app as well. It's been hard to, the phone lines have been really busy today. But I had some great suggestions for the list. And we got one more, which I think when I got this call, I think this is probably the best way to wrap up the list today. We are, of course, going to do a big tribute to Arlo on your radio on 10 a.m. on Friday. And if you text audio to that number, 757-523-1010, you know, we'll play most of those messages, as many as we can, on Friday. But let's go back to the phones and wrap up the list. And I think this is a great way to wrap it up. That's a good idea. Who's this?
1: This is Bob in Portsmouth.
0: Oh, hang on 1 second. If I keep the call the right way here. Try this one more time. Hey, the Fox, you got one for the list?
1: Yeah, Mr. Taylor. In honor of Mr. Arlo, how about bicycle race?
0: Ooh, that's a good idea. Who's this?
1: This is Bob in Portsmouth.
0: Hey, Bob, how you doing today?
1: Day, buddy. All right. Make it a great day. Great man.
0: Yes, yes, he was. I will see if I can get that on. I appreciate you calling up.
1: Okay, Mr. Taylor. Thank you. Bicycle.

0: 106.9 The Fox, Hampton Roads, classic rock. There you go. Wrapping up the list there with Queen Bicycle Race. Two-word song titles today. Just, you know, wanted to kind of keep it simple today. And that was the perfect way to wrap it up. So here's what we did on the list today. We did Bad Company from Bad Company. We did John Mellencamp, Crumbling Down, Head Games from Foreigner, The Eagles in Hotel California, and then this one from Queen. There you go. Yeah, two-word song title. Say, appreciate the phone calls. Have been amazing. A lot of great suggestions for the list today, and some other Arlo-like songs. And then a reminder, Friday, 10 a.m. It's a tribute to Arlo on your radio. As we you know, pay respect to the man that did 50 years here at FM 99 and 106.9 The Fox. 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And yeah, again, Friday, 10 a.m., I'll do our tribute to Arlo on your radio. Let's see how you ride home. It's gone this afternoon.
1: 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This is Fox Traffic.
2: Hampton side of the HRBT, we're hovering around Armistead. Norfolk side is down around Bay Avenue. Got some recovery delays at the downtown tunnel from an earlier accident on 264 West. Those are going to be between Des Moines Avenue and through the tunnel to Tidewater Drive. Eastbound traffic, you are down before Elm Avenue. Going to see some heavy delays on 58 West near the airport in Suffolk due to an accident, causing things to back up onto 64 East near George Washington Highway. Newport News side of the modern Merrimack heading south, you are down a little near 28th Street. The Berkeley has an opening at 7 p.m. tonight. And this traffic report is brought to you by the Newport News Williamsburg Airport. 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Newport News, Williamsburg Airport. It's easy going. I'm Brandy with Fox Traffic.
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1: 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Surrey, 52, your low tonight, lots of sunshine next few days. And we start to warm up, 81 tomorrow, 85 on Thursday. Knott's Island, 55 tonight, 73 in sunshine tomorrow, and 75 on Thursday. A couple of leftovers from the list today. 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

0: 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This is Fox Traffic.
1: There's a disabled vehicle in Virginia Beach on 264 West. That is near the 64 interchange. The left lane and shoulder are blocked. You got delays down to Witch Duck. At the HRBT Hampton side, you're holding steady near Armistead. Norfolk side is around Bay Avenue. Eastbound traffic, the downtown tunnel, you are down before Elm Avenue. Norfolk side heading towards the Berkeley is around Tidewater Drive. And the Newport News side of the Monitor Merrimack heading south is down a little near 25th Street. The Berkeley has an opening today at 7 p.m. And I'm Brandy with Fox Traffic.
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4: Dave Taylor with you. And, you know, we're going through some archives, if you will, of an interview Arlo did about 11 years ago. Telling some fantastic stories.
1: He's always good at that.
4: Yeah, if you know, that was one thing, like working with him, like he always had, you know, the one thing I think probably the biggest thing maybe I learned from him was that, like, and I try to do when I'm on the air, is he always spoke with a smile. That was always like the thing, because and people, like, he always sounded so happy, because, and that was something that I've always, like, tried to, like, teach other people. It's like, yeah, when you're speaking, or, and like when I do the videos for social media, like sometimes I go, oh, you know, I should have been smiling more, because it changes the energy and everything. And that's, you know, why Arlo always had this energy and everything else, because he always spoke with a smile on his face. And, you know, for him, it was so sincere and everything. And you know, I know some of this audio that I've been watching and everything, and, you know, you're going to hear that on Friday, you know, kind of, we pay tribute to Arlo in his own words. But that's probably, there's so many takeaways from Arlo, but that's always one I can think of, at least in the professional end of things, is always speaking with a smile.
1: It wasn't forced. It was just his personality. That's who he was.
4: Yeah.
1: Always. Yeah. That's how he always talked.
4: Yeah, and that's like, I, you know, career-wise, you know, that's just something I always try to remember, because it just sounds more. So anybody that we've worked with at the, you know, the station here, and it's like, hey, you know, when you're doing this, you know, try doing it with a smile. You're going to notice a huge difference.
1: Yep.
4: And everything.
1: Absolutely.
4: And
1: you can tell on the other end.
4: Yeah.
1: Listening, you definitely can tell.
4: Yeah. Yeah, 10 a.m. Friday morning, tribute to Arlo on your radio, and then that's... Hey, you know, today was tough. I know Friday's going to be something as well, but we got to, you know, pay tribute to the legend in that. That's all I got.
1: No, I got you. It's going to be good to hear all the different things that people have to say about him outside of, you know, just work here, but how he's influenced people over the 50 years. It's going to be nice to hear all that.
4: Yeah. There's been, when we're doing the list, there's so many calls coming up, and some great suggestions, which, you know, will be heard on Friday as well, as we put that together. Again, if you got something, you can, like, if you do, like, the, you know, audio text, you can do that, you know, to 757-523-1010, or you can use the Fox app. There's a feature on there that helps as well. All right. Thank you, Brandy.
1: You're welcome.
4: And appreciate that. Thank you for everything.
1: I'll see you here tomorrow.
4: Yeah, we'll see you here tomorrow. Hey, by the way, Friday morning, 8:30 a.m., Rock Saw Deal. Going on sale, Bonefish Grill, $25 get you $50 to spend. 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That's 8:30 Friday. This will probably sell out pretty fast. So just a heads up, maybe set a reminder for that. We're $25 get you $50 to spend at Bonefish Grill in Newport News. 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
0: And that modern composer would be...
1: standing right in front of you, sir.
0: Okay. What do I have to lose?
1: Just need to bring in a few instruments.
0: That's a lot of equipment, Oliver.
1: I know, right? And you can rent this stuff for next to nothing.
0: Who can rent this stuff?
1: You can, sir. It's a legitimate business expense.
0: Oh, so you're an accountant now.
1: I bring a lot to the table, sir.
0: So what have you done with all this stuff that I rented?
1: Just need to warm up, sir. La la la la la la la. It's my process.
0: Anytime.
1: Here we go.
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1: 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Here's a song that Mike Arlo always considered his unofficial theme song, Dire Straits. Money for Nothing, it's 106.9 to Fox.

mama, she got it sticking in the cameraman. And we could have some. And he's up there. What's that? Hawaiian noises. He's

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0: Queen, Somebody to Love, in the classic rock station, 106.9 The Fox. Dave Taylor with you. I will do the sound machine in just a moment. Get some laughter today. We kind of need a little bit of that. 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
1: 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In Edgewater, 56 tonight. Lots of sunshine next few days. 78 tomorrow, 82 on Thursday. Seaford, 59 tonight. Sunny, 76 tomorrow, 78 on Thursday. Dave Taylor hanging out with you. Let's do the sound machine, the best of late night TV. Seth Meyers on the way. Jimmy Fallon kicking things off tonight.
2: Due to soaring beef prices this summer, more Americans are grilling cheaper proteins like chicken, pork, and turkey. Yeah, or as Subway calls that, tuna.
3: In a recent post on X, U.S. Ambassador to Greece, Kimberly Guilfoyle, celebrated a new McDonald's location in Athens and called it a, quote, the most technologically advanced McDonald's in all of Europe, which just means the ice cream machine works.
1: That's your sound machine. It's the Stones. It's Miss You. It's 106.9 The Fox.

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0: Billy Squire on the classic rock station 106.9 The Fox and Lonely is the Night. A lot of stuff happened on June 2nd, history-wise, including a big technological breakthrough that is still a big part of our lives today. Something we definitely can't get rid of, but happened in 1875. Also, in 1886, Grover Cleveland did something no other U.S. president ever did. Yeah, well, we'll get into that. That's some history stuff coming up in just a moment here on The Fox. By the way, if you go to the Fox app, you can win a pair of tickets to Fins on the Fantail. It's happening next Saturday, June 13th, aboard the battleship Wisconsin at Nauticus. Laid-back evening, a live music with the Tiki Bar Band, featuring your favorite hits from Jimmy Buffett and more. 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
0: All right, a couple of things happened of note on June 2nd. I may be bouncing around all over the place here. June 2nd, recognize today's National Rotisserie Chicken Day. It's also National Rocky Road Day as well. In 1875, Alexander Graham Bell made the first successful voice transmission over a telephone. That's right. Next day, get a call from a telemarketer. In 1886, Grover Cleveland became the only U.S. president to get married in the White House, marrying Frances Folsom. In 1953, Queen Elizabeth II, formally crowned at Westminster Abbey, was the first major international coronation event to be broadcast on television, a reign she had for many, many years. All right, my name is Dave Taylor. Go make the best of today. Find a way to kick today's butt, because today's kicked my butt. Thank you so much for the phone calls, the texts, the emails that have come in today. Again, for Arlo, we're going to do Tribute Friday at 10 a.m. to Arlo on your radio. 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You can also use the Fox app and send a audio message that way as well. We have an open mic feature there, and you can do that. And I'll be we'll play as many as we can on Friday at 10 a.m. All right, here's U2, a song that is inspired by the Polish Solidarity Movement. Yeah, that was the thing that that happened. And 1980 is when it all started. It's U2, New Year's Day. It's 106.9 The Fox, Hampton Roads, Classic Rock.

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We are saddened to share that Mike Arlo has passed away after a brief illness. 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

0: Give me all your lovin' from ZZ Top on Hampton Roads Classic Rock 106.9 The Fox. Hi, it's Sonia. And today has truly been one of the hardest days of my life, losing my good friend, Mike Arlo. Mike and I were friends for the past 30 years, kind of an unlikely friendship duo because we had quite a difference in age. Mike's wife and I used to joke that I was his work wife and he was my work husband. But Mike, to me, was more the cool uncle that you would tell things to that you might not tell to your own parents. He and I worked down the hall from each other for many years. I did middays on FM 99 for the first 13 years I was here, while he did middays on the Fox. And then in 2009, I moved, as he put it, down the hall and up the dial to join him on the air on the Fox. Mike was as nice off the air as he was on. He was truly humble. He cared very, very deeply about all of his listeners and about the Hampton Roads community. And I think that showed through in everything he did. This Friday, we are doing an on-air tribute to him, an on-air celebration of life, if you will, from 10 a.m. to 3 p.m. I am honored to be part of it. And we would love to hear from you. You can text a voice memo to us via 757-523-1010, or you can open up the Fox app and use the open mic feature. Either way, it will get to us. And we will play as many of those as we can on the air on Friday, 10 a.m. to 3 p.m., as we celebrate the life of Mike Arlo.
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3: Anytime.
4: Here we go.
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0: Guns N' Roses is doing a huge tour this summer, including a stop in Raleigh. That's the closest one to Hampton Roads. That's happening July 23rd. Here's Paradise City on the Fox.

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